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4: Lulz of Love around 51 tonight under clear skies. North winds 8 to 15 miles per hour. Sunshine mixed with clouds at times. Tomorrow, high temperatures reach up to 66. Partly cloudy skies tomorrow night. Slight chance of rain showers. Lulz of Love around 51. Temperatures below average Wednesday and Thursday, with highs from the low 60s to the mid-60s. Scattered showers possible both days. For the 104.9 Max Country Weather Center, I'm meteorologist Tulare Lockwood. Right now, 66.
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11: Clouds dip down to about 51 tonight under clear skies, northerly winds 8 to 15 miles per hour. Sunshine mixed with clouds at times tomorrow, high temperatures reach up to 66. Partly cloudy skies tomorrow night, slight chance of rain showers, lows level off around 51. Slight chance for showers Wednesday and Thursday, mid-60s Wednesday, low-60s by Thursday. For the 104.9 Max Country Weather Center, I'm meteorologist Tulua Lockwood. Right now, it's 64 degrees.
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6: Lows dip down to about 51 tonight under clear skies, northerly winds 8 to 15 miles per hour. Sunshine mixed with clouds at times. Tomorrow, high temperatures reach up to 66. Partly cloudy skies tomorrow night. Slight chance of rain showers. Lows level off around 51. Slight chance for showers Wednesday and Thursday. Mid-60s Wednesday, low 60s by Thursday. For the 104.9 Max Country Weather Center, I'm meteorologist Tulua Lockwood. Right now, it's 59 degrees.
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1: Miles dip down to about 51 tonight under clear skies, northerly winds 8 to 15 miles per hour. A mix of clouds and sun tomorrow. High temperatures reach up to 63. Slight chance for showers tomorrow night. Lows level off around 51. Temps a bit below average Wednesday and Thursday, with highs from the low 60s to the mid 60s. Scattered showers possible both days. For the 104.9 Max Country Weather Center, a meteorologist to Lower Lockwood. Right now, it's 55 degrees.
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9: Lows dip down to about 51 tonight under clear skies, northerly winds 8 to 15 miles per hour. A mix of clouds and sun tomorrow. High temperatures reach up to 63. Slight chance for showers tomorrow night. Lows level off around 51. Temps a bit below average Wednesday and Thursday, with highs from the low 60s to the mid 60s. Scattered showers possible both days. For the 104.9 Max Country Weather Center, I'm meteorologist Tula Lockwood. Right now, it's 55 degrees.
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1: Miles dip down to about 51 overnight under clear skies. Winds out of the north, 8 to 15 miles per hour. Sunshine mixed with clouds at times. Tuesday, high temperatures reach up to 63. Partly cloudy skies. Tuesday night, slight chance of rain showers. Lows level off around 51. Slight chance for showers Wednesday and Thursday, 64. Wednesday, 63. Thursday. For the 104.9 Max Country Weather Center, I'm meteorologist Laura Lockwood. Right now, it's 55 degrees.
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2: Well, my daddy left home when I was 3, and he didn't leave much to Ma and me. Just this old guitar and an empty bottle of booze. Now, I don't blame him because he run and hid, but the meanest thing that he ever did was before he left, he went and named me Sue. Well, he must have thought that it was quite a joke, and it got a lot of laughs from lots of folks. Seems I had to fight my whole life through. Some gal would giggle and I'd get red, and some guy'd laugh and I'd bust his head. 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

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And I knew that scar on his cheek and his evil eye. He was big and bent and gray and old, and I looked at him and my blood ran.

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I tell you, I fought tougher men, but I really can't remember when. He kicked like a mule and he bit like a crocodile. I heard him laugh and then I heard him cussing. He went for his gun and I pulled mine first. He stood there looking at me and I saw him smile. He said, son, this world is rough, and if a man's gonna make it, he's gotta be tough. And I know I wouldn't be there to help you along. So I give you that name and I said goodbye. I knew you'd have to get tough or die. And it's that name that helped to make you strong. Yeah. He said, now you just fought one hell of a fight, and I know you hate me and you got the right to kill me now, and I wouldn't blame you if you do. But you ought to thank me before I die for the gravel in your guts and the spit in the eye, 'cause I'm the that named you Sue.

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6: Lows dip down to about 51 overnight under clear skies. Winds out of the north, 8 to 15 miles per hour. High temperatures reach up to 59 Tuesday. Sunshine mixed with clouds at times. Slight chance for showers Tuesday night. Lows dip down to about 51, partly cloudy. 64 Wednesday with a slight chance of rain showers. 63 Thursday, chance for showers continues. For the 104.9 Max Country Weather Center, I'm meteorologist Tulu Lockwood. Currently 54.
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3: Lows of aloft around 51 overnight under clear skies, northeasterly winds 8 to 15 miles per hour. Daytime highs approaching 59 Tuesday, sunshine mixed with clouds at times. Partly cloudy skies Tuesday night, slight chance of rain showers. Lows of aloft around 51. From the 104.9 Max Country Weather Center, powered by weatherology.com, I'm staff meteorologist Jennifer Wojcicki. Right now, it's 54 degrees.
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6: 51 overnight under clear skies, northeast winds 8 to 15 miles per hour. Tuesday, highs around 59. Partly cloudy skies Tuesday night, slight chance of rain showers, lows around 48. Low 60s Wednesday, upper 50s Thursday, with rain showers likely. From the 104.9 Max Country Weather Center, powered by weatherology.com, I'm staff meteorologist Jennifer Wojcicki. Currently, it's 52 degrees.
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Farmer went down to Georgia. He was looking for a soul to steal. He was in a bind because he was way behind and he was willing to make a deal. When he came across this young man sawing on a fiddle and playing it hot, and the devil jumped up on a hickory stump and said, "Boy, let me tell you what. I guess you didn't know it, but I'm a fiddle player too. And if you'd care to take a dare, I'll make a bet with you. Now you play pretty good fiddle, boy, but give the devil his due. I bet a fiddle of gold against your soul, because I think I'm better than you." The boy said, "My name's Johnny, and it might be a sin, but I'll take your bet, and you're gonna regret

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Johnny said, "Devil, just come on back if you ever want to try again. 'Cause I told you once, you son of a gun.

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7: 51 overnight under clear skies, northeast winds 8 to 15 miles per hour. Tuesday, highs around 59. Partly cloudy skies, Tuesday night, slight chance of rain showers, lows around 48. Low 60s, Wednesday, upper 50s, Thursday, with rain showers likely. From the 104.9 Max Country Weather Center, powered by weatherology.com, I'm staff meteorologist Jennifer Wojcicki. Currently, it's 52 degrees.
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11: Sunshine mixed with clouds at times. Today, daytime highs approaching 59. Northeasterly winds 8 to 15 miles per hour. Partly cloudy skies again. Tonight, slight chance of rain showers. Lows dip down to about 48. Cloudy skies expected. Tomorrow, highs level off around 61. From the 104.9 Max Country Weather Center, powered by weatherology.com, I'm staff meteorologist Jennifer Wojcicki. Currently, it's 50 degrees.
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0: for your weather on the 8th from the KLKN Channel 8 Weather Center.
1: Much cooler temperatures on the way after temperatures were in the 90s for the last several days. Finally, some more normal kind of temperatures. 72 degrees for a high later on this afternoon. Scattered showers and thunderstorms, especially after 5 p.m. A northeast wind at 5 to 15 miles per hour. On Wednesday, most of the day will just be cloudy and cool. We'll start the day around 50 and end up in the middle 60s with a northeast wind at 10 to 20 miles per hour. Then a thunderstorm chance kicks in late Wednesday into Thursday. We'll just say rain is likely on Thursday and high temperatures only in the lower and middle 60s. And then the coolest of the bunch will be on Friday. We'll see plenty of sunshine. We'll say mostly sunny to partly cloudy skies. Early morning temperatures in the lower 40s and high temperatures in the upper 50s. And then starting the day on Saturday in the 30s, mostly sunny skies gets us back to around 60 by the afternoon. From the Channel 8 Storm Alert Team, I'm Chief Meteorologist Rusty Dawkins. This has been your weather on the 8's forecast. Tune in to KLKN at 4:30, 5, 6, and 10 to catch me every weeknight.
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Hello, I am Gene. Looks like it'll be cloudy, a high of 58 today. We'll have a complete check of your forecast coming up. I'll check in with Bryce and Alex, too. But right now, it's Ladue's Day, so let's do some Chris. Max Country, good morning.

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1: Mornings in the country. Good Tuesday morning. Hello, I am Gene. I am joined by Bryce and Alex. Are we ready to get this day started?
2: Happy Tuesday, Gino. Good morning.
1: All right, let's try and get people caught up on what they may have missed overnight.
3: What are you tracking?
1: What am I tracking?
3: Yes, sir.
1: Well, are you ready for a potential new national anthem? Because here it comes. Everything about that is awful.
3: You.
2: We're dancing over here, Gene.
1: How do people listen to that crap? Anyway, Soulja Boy, who's real.
3: Hang on. Just give us a second to just marinate on that song, okay? You're trying to fast forward like you didn't just play Soulja Boy on a country music radio station, Gene.
1: Well, it's because I'm talking about the rapper Soulja Boy,
3: I know,
1: who for some reason has a song that sings about himself. But anyway, his real name is DeAndre Cortez Way, and DeAndre Cortez Way has thrown his hat into the ring. He wants to be your next president in 2028. I believe this is the first official announcement that we have heard from anybody that is running for president next year. But he says that he's focusing on four things: economic opportunity, criminal justice reform, education, and the future of technology and AI. So there you go. Could he be your next president? What?
3: You said next year. We're 2 years out from a presidential, right?
2: Yeah, but people
1: sorry,
2: will start.
1: I was thinking it was 2027.
3: No,
1: already.
3: It's all right. I was just scared that we were going to have to go from one political season right into the next.
1: Well,
3: I'm not ready for that, Gene. Yeah. So.
2: Okay, didn't Jay-Z announce a campaign a couple years ago? Was it Jay-Z who did that? It was Kanye West.
1: No,
2: maybe that's who
1: Jay-Z
2: it was.
1: Jay-Z has. I don't follow any of these guys. Their music is awful. That's just all there is to it.
2: Okay, well, you're looking at two millennials who, okay, back in our day would bop to a song like that, Gene.
1: That's the problem with the world, I think.
3: Not sure I would bop to that song, really. Meanwhile,
2: yes, you
3: Subway,
2: did.
3: They've got a big promotion. They're giving away 5,000 free footlongs for Halloween.
2: What's the catch?
3: There's a catch, and I'll reveal the catch coming up here on Mornings in the Country.
1: All right, there you go. We'll wait for that, and we'll wait with more music next, Mornings in the Country.
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16: Sunshine mixed with clouds at times. Today, daytime high is approaching 59. Northeasterly winds, 8 to 15 miles per hour. Partly cloudy skies again. Tonight, slight chance of rain showers. Lows dip down to about 48. Cloudy skies expected. Tomorrow, highs level off around 61. From the 104.9 Max Country Weather Center, powered by weatherology.com, I'm staff meteorologist Jennifer Wojcicki. Currently, it's 50 degrees.
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0: Looks like fall is here. Sorry, can you hear the disappointment in my life? I know not everybody loves heat, but I do. It's not going to be terrible this week. It is going to be below normal, though. Temperatures normally should be around 70 this time of year. We're looking at highs in the 50s for most of the week. I think 62 for a high today. But it is harvest season, and we're celebrating with harvest breaks, and we want to deliver delicious meals from Arby's of York to you and your crew. 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
1: With the latest in ag information on the Rural Radio Network, good morning. I'm Chad Moyer. Our early morning look at the markets are brought to you by Gingrich Structures. From the structure you see to the engineering you don't, Gingrich Structures builds it right, engineered stronger. As expected, yesterday's row crop futures market traded pretty light because it was a federal holiday. Government reports were delayed until today. Traders disengaged even more after Friday's USDA October surprise, which raised corn supplies to push prices nearly the limit. Large parts of the corn belt are progressing with harvest, though some weather delays may be ahead. Wheat prices being pressured by headlines reporting that Russia and Ukraine have reportedly agreed to an energy ceasefire. That said, Ukraine reported yesterday numerous strikes on its energy infrastructure by Russia, even after the report of a ceasefire. Today, USDA releases its weekly export inspection report this morning, and we get the crop progress report this afternoon. Rain and plunging temperatures with possible freezing conditions are ahead in the Midwest and Plains later this week. The dollar strength is expected to continue as expectations for higher Federal Reserve interest rates rise, and crude oil prices are down just a little bit here this morning. In the overnight session this morning, last trade, December corn 1.5 down, 481.5. March down 1.75 at 495.5. November soybeans are down 5.5 this morning, 1282.25. January down 5.5, 1299.25. Soybean oil is up 44. December soybean meal down 640 a ton. December Kansas City wheat last trade 2.5 down, 712.75. March down 2.5, 725.5. 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
2: Sunshine mixed with clouds at times. Today, daytime high is approaching 59. Northeasterly winds, 8 to 15 miles per hour. Partly cloudy skies again. Tonight, slight chance of rain showers. Lows dip down to about 48. Cloudy skies expected. Tomorrow, highs level off around 61. From the 104.9 Max Country Weather Center, powered by weatherology.com, I'm staff meteorologist Jennifer Wojcicki. Currently, it's 50 degrees.
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1: Mornings in the country. Good Tuesday morning. Hello, I am Gene, joined once again by Alex and Bryce. Good morning.
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3: seriously
2: to $15 sandwich cuisines. 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
3: I know. It's just a sandwich.
2: It's a sandwich, and it's their menu is a disaster. If I could rate, I went to Subway last week, you can tell. If I could rate all of the fast food restaurant menu items, like busyness of the menu, from best to worst, Subway is on the worst end of the spectrum.
3: Okay, how would you make it better? What specifically makes you so mad about their menu?
2: Well, I was talking with the man making my sandwich, who was delightful, did a great job.
4: The sandwich artist.
2: Yes, asked for a tip at the end. That's a different story.
3: Gosh.
2: He did not personally. The little option came up. But he said, I'm looking at the menu, and he says, hey, don't forget about our daily deal. It was Turkey Day, where you get a footlong for $9, a whole meal. A $9, it was like drink, two cookies, footlong sandwich for $9. I was like, well, where's the daily deals? He's like, oh, you got to look on the far end of the menu in the small print. Like, why do you put your daily deals so small? In all of the, the meatball sub, the 25 meat and cheese sandwich, all of which cost $15 a piece or something about that price. They're all here in big print. That's my grievance this morning.
3: This is not brought to you by Subway.
2: It's not. I want ham sandwich, turkey sandwich, Italian BMT. I don't need the fanciness.
4: If there's a special, have it right in front of your face.
3: Until I was in college, I didn't even realize there were options. Like, I thought you just picked out your bread and your meat, but they have, predestined sandwich options
2: for
3: you.
2: People want to go in there and just make a sandwich, ham, pick your cheese, pick your veggies, move on. We don't have to get cute. Also, Subway, you've failed in so many areas, okay? You failed with Jared. Different story.
3: Oh, stop. No. Don't bring him up. Why would you do that?
2: You failed at the salad. They tried to do a salad for a long time.
3: Their cookies are good.
2: Now they're trying to do protein packs.
3: Yeah. They did wraps. Do they still do wraps?
2: Just stick with what you do best. $5 footlongs.
3: Yeah, you can't do that anymore.
4: That would be wonderful. I like them because they automatically apply my senior citizen discount every time. So
3: you're not even close to being a senior citizen.
4: It's 55 and older.
3: Hold on, I got to Google something real quick. When was the last time we had
2: $5
3: footlongs?
2: It's actually probably like 2023 or something.
3: 2016
2: was
3: the last time we had it regularly. They had a few promotions back in 2017 and 2020. That's the last time we had them. Womp womp.
4: There you go.
2: They call it the Subconscious Confessions, your lunchtime story. 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
4: All right. Excellent. As the spooky music takes us out, we'll be right back. Mornings in the Country.
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1: Much cooler temperatures on the way after temperatures were in the 90s for the last several days. Finally, some more normal kind of temperatures. 72 degrees for a high later on this afternoon. Scattered showers and thunderstorms, especially after 5 p.m. A northeast wind at 5 to 15 miles per hour. On Wednesday, most of the day will just be cloudy and cool. We'll start the day around 50 and end up in the middle 60s with a northeast wind at 10 to 20 miles per hour. Then a thunderstorm chance kicks in late Wednesday into Thursday. We'll just say rain is likely on Thursday and high temperatures only in the lower and middle 60s. And then the coolest of the bunch will be on Friday. We'll see plenty of sunshine. We'll say mostly sunny to partly cloudy skies. Early morning temperatures in the lower 40s and high temperatures in the upper 50s. And then starting the day on Saturday in the 30s, mostly sunny skies gets us back to around 60 by the afternoon. From the Channel 8 Storm Alert Team, I'm Chief Meteorologist Rusty Dawkins. This has been your weather on the 8's forecast. Tune in to KLKN at 4:30, 5, 6, and 10 to catch me every weeknight.
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1: Mornings in the country. Good Tuesday morning. Hello, I am Gene. I am joined by Bryce and Alex. Good morning.
2: It's proof that no matter how old you get or your status symbol, your parents are always going to be concerned about you.
3: Mm-hmm. Be careful what you say. Your mama's listening.
2: Well, in fact, my own mother, if I'm not here on this show for whatever reason, which happens from time to time, she'll call my wife and ask where I'm at. Not
1: just,
2: me. She'll call my wife.
1: Sure. As a parent, you know, it's hard to control, but your first thought is, well, they're dead in a ditch somewhere. I mean, that's seriously what pops in. If you're not where you're supposed to be, worst case scenario always happens.
3: That's
2: all
3: okay.
2: Right.
3: My mother-in-law does that to me, so it's okay. Yep.
2: Well, Nebraska volleyball head coach Danny Busboom Kelly shared after their just domination over Wisconsin on Saturday evening that her parents were quite concerned about Danny's decision. You see, she allowed Harper Murray, Bergen Riley, and Andy Jackson to appear on Fox's Big Noon Kickoff the same day as the top 10 matchup in the evening.
1: That was fun.
2: So her parents questioned if going to the pregame match, or excuse me, the pregame show was a smart distraction or the best game day routine right before that evening match.
3: Look, I know they dominated, but I'm siding with Mama
2: really?
3: DBK. Yes, that is... I understand it's all about the hype, but you've got now, we know now that they swept and completely dominated the game, but you didn't know that before.
2: I love it here. Busboom Kelly defended her players, stating that she believed they were mature enough to handle both the media appearance and the match, but she had put it out in her post-game presser. Had they lost that match, she would have had to tell her parents that they were right.
3: Yeah, you were right.
2: Yeah, that was not the outcome. Players performed well. Nebraska swept Wisconsin, which left her bit relieved she didn't have to face the parents on Sunday.
1: And it's a great opportunity. Those girls are rock stars, and they are really, really doing a lot to bring volleyball to the masses. And what a great opportunity for them to go on a nationally televised football show and represent volleyball. I mean, I get the concerns. I'm serious. This is the old man in me coming out. But
2: really? He's always here, Gene.
1: Yeah, well, no,
2: this is, have to come
3: there's
2: out.
3: No disclaimer.
1: There is more to it, though, but they are very social media active. And sometimes I see them doing a little dance or something like that, and I'm like, don't they have better things to do? I mean, why? It bothers me, but this is...
2: Do?
1: No,
3: don't
1: I don't.
3: Ask. Don't stop.
1: I absolutely don't have better things.
3: Here's what I like to remind people every time this is brought up. They are just kids at the end of the day. They're kids.
2: And they're grown adults. These young women are like 22, 23 years old now, Alex.
3: Okay, look back at yourself at 22 and 23.
2: I was a grown adult.
3: Okay. They're still just wee little lads in this world trying to figure out how it works. They just happen to be incredibly good at a sport.
2: Sorry, yep. What are we critiquing here?
3: I'm just saying. At the end of the day, they're just kids.
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1: 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Love them. 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
8: Cloudy skies with a few peaks of sun. Today, daytime highs approaching 59. Northerly winds 8 to 15 miles per hour. Partly cloudy skies. Tonight, slight chance of rain showers. Lows level off around 48. Cloudy skies expected. Tomorrow, daytime highs approaching 61. From the 104.9 Max Country Weather Center, powered by weatherology.com, I'm staff meteorologist Jennifer Wojcicki. Right now, 48.
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0: country's all-time hits, 104.9 Max Country. You sure Hank done it this way. Good morning, I am Gene, coming to you live from the NE Shed Studios, nesheds.us. Own your space. 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
1: With today's agriculture news on the Rural Radio Network, I'm Alex Makavica. Good morning. Nebraska Farm Bureau says it's now endorsing Governor Jim Pillen for re-election after spending several weeks evaluating the race and gathering feedback from members. Farm Bureau President Mark McHarg said in September the organization remained neutral while it continued that process. The Farm Bureau Political Action Committee says the endorsement follows a grassroots selection process involving members and county farm bureaus across the state. The organization also endorsed Pillen during his first run for governor back in 2022. The future of farm programs remains uncertain, with the farm bill still in limbo. Steve White has the latest.
2: Nebraska Extension Policy Specialist Brad Lubin says Congress is still operating under extensions of the 2018 farm bill.
3: The road has been long and frustrating, for sure. The current farm bill that still technically exists is the 2018 farm bill that was expired in 2023. When we didn't get something done in Congress, it was extended for 1 year to 24. It was extended another year again to 25. Another 1 year extension gets us to 26. And here we are again.
2: Lubin says supporters must find bipartisan backing to overcome a possible filibuster.
3: How it gets across the Senate floor, where it does have to find some bipartisan support to get past the filibuster, is still a real challenge.
2: Lubin says the election outcome could either encourage lawmakers to get it done or prompt them to extend the current law again and restart the debate in the next Congress.
1: Thanks, Steve. And the latest episode of the Building Nebraska podcast explores the company that went from trucking peaches to opening almost 70 stores. That's Nebraska's own Pump and Pantry on the Building Nebraska podcast, powered by Angler.
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2: Cloudy skies with a few peaks of sun. Today, daytime highs approaching 59. Northerly winds, 8 to 15 miles per hour. Partly cloudy skies. Tonight, slight chance of rain showers. Lows level off around 48. Cloudy skies expected. Tomorrow, daytime highs approaching 61. From the 104.9 Max Country Weather Center, powered by weatherology.com, I'm staff meteorologist Jennifer Wojcicki. Right now, 48.
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1: Mornings in the country, Tuesday morning. Hello, I am Gene. I am joined by Alex and Bryce. Good morning.
2: It's been called a mid-air meltdown on a Delta flight over the weekend. There was an actress who's now been charged with two counts of second-degree assault after allegedly trying to open a plane door mid-flight and then attacking two flight attendants on the Delta flight headed from New York, or headed to JFK Airport.
3: Okay. Selma Blair is her name.
2: What does she do?
3: Never heard of her. She's an American actress known for her role in Legally Blonde, Cruel Intentions.
1: Yeah, Selma Blair is, she's famous, but she's not super, super famous. But yeah, I mean, she's had her time in the sun. I definitely have seen her in many things.
3: You buried the lead because what she did mid-air was insane.
2: She tried to open the plane door.
3: She also bit somebody.
2: I just said that. Where were you?
3: Oh, sorry. I definitely thought you didn't say that.
2: No. Question. And I have not had, her rep says she suffered a medical episode that led to the alleged behavior.
3: Clearly was going on.
2: She's now in stable condition, so that's good, kind of. My question is, because I've seen this headline before, where somebody just goes off the deep end mentally and tries to open a plane door. Well, what is the goal?
1: I got to get off this plane. I mean.
3: Maybe she thought she was skydiving.
2: I,

0: up.
1: So weird. Yeah. Clearly she had some sort of, like, something was going on.
2: Yes, but you're trying to open a plane door. There's no excuse.
1: She was not mentally stable, clearly. I had to guess.
2: Yikes. Hopefully they get her the help she
1: I
2: needs.
1: I hope she's okay.
2: What'd she do in Legally Blonde, Gene?
3: I have actually never seen that movie.
2: Was she the lead actress on any of these?
3: I know her most, and I knew her before this, but and speaking of people that have had meltdowns, when Charlie Sheen left Two and a Half Men, he started a new show, and I can't even remember the name of it, but he got like a $200 million contract to do this show on like TBS or TNN or something like that, and she was his co-star in that one, and I can't even remember what the name of it was, so you can tell it was a wonderful show. So.
2: Two crazies don't make a sane.
3: That's, you know what?
2: Follow
3: I can't
2: me
3: argue
2: for more advice.
3: I can't argue with that, and you can't argue with this. More music is better. We'll do it next.
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1: Much cooler temperatures on the way after temperatures were in the 90s for the last several days. Finally, some more normal kind of temperatures. 72 degrees for a high later on this afternoon. Scattered showers and thunderstorms, especially after 5 p.m. A northeast wind at 5 to 15 miles per hour. On Wednesday, most of the day will just be cloudy and cool. We'll start the day around 50 and end up in the middle 60s with a northeast wind at 10 to 20 miles per hour. Then a thunderstorm chance kicks in late Wednesday into Thursday. We'll just say rain is likely on Thursday and high temperatures only in the lower and middle 60s. And then the coolest of the bunch will be on Friday. We'll see plenty of sunshine. We'll say mostly sunny to partly cloudy skies. Early morning temperatures in the lower 40s and high temperatures in the upper 50s. And then starting the day on Saturday in the 30s, mostly sunny skies gets us back to around 60 by the afternoon. From the Channel 8 Storm Alert Team, I'm Chief Meteorologist Rusty Dawkins. This has been your weather on the 8's forecast. Tune in to KLKN at 4:30, 5, 6, and 10 to catch me every weeknight.
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Well, if you are the lover of a rainy night, not tonight, but probably Wednesday night, maybe even Thursday night too. Hello, I am Gene. 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Bet You Didn't Know is coming up next after Tim McGraw, Max Country.

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1: Mornings in the country. It is Tuesday morning. I am Gene. I am joined by Alex and Bryce. Did you know it's time for Bet You Didn't Know?
2: Prepare to be mind blown here on National Train Your Brain Day.
1: Mm-hmm. Okay. I'm
3: chance we could train all of our brains to have some more focus, longer attention span?
2: Yeah, you can probably train it.
3: Okay.
1: Mm-hmm. This is coming from the person that didn't hear Bryce tell us that somebody bit someone.
3: I was researching when he was talking. My apologies. All right, Bryce, take it away.
2: Apology not accepted.
3: Okay.
2: Your brain runs at about 20 watts of power. That's enough power for a small LED light bulb, by the way. How are we generating power for the brain? That's a question I'll have to ask a neuroscientist.
1: Yes. Cannot even grasp the concept.
2: Well, your brain can't feel pain. That's interesting.
3: I did know that.
2: Well, thanks for letting us know.
3: You're welcome.
2: That,
3: I did. So I learned
2: the
3: that.
2: Rest of the fact
3: I learned
2: us.
3: It on Grey's Anatomy.
2: There are no pain receptors. No pain receptors. Which are why some brain surgeons can be. Mm-hmm. Oh, my.
3: Yes.
2: Why some brain surgeries can be performed.
3: Yes.
2: No.
3: That's how I knew
2: no.
3: that. Yes.
2: While the patient is awake.
3: Yes.
2: Heck no. Put me out.
1: I just got a headache hearing that.
2: I don't know what to do with that information.
1: Tough to digest.
2: Yes, it is.
1: I actually did know that, though. I can't even. It came out in a movie. I don't even remember.
2: Your brain can recognize a Grey's Anatomy, Gene. You're watching Grey's Anatomy with Alex.
1: No.
2: Your brain can recognize a familiar face in a fraction of a second, or take it 25 minutes. One or the other. Not.
3: Can be both.
2: Yep. Yep. Just staring at somebody. I'm like, where did I meet you?
3: Mm-hmm. It's the worst.
2: Gene, you got anything to say?
3: Jen's got nothing.
1: No.
2: You're horrible with names. You're horrible with people, actually.
1: I used to be great with names. I used to be great at a lot of things. No, I was just thinking, you said about recognizing faces. I was actually reading a study not so long ago. That's why the reason that people see faces like in their burnt toast or in their cookie or in the tree knot or something like that is because your brain is looking for faces. It's scanning the world for familiar faces, and that's why people see faces in everything.
3: I have never once had that experience, but I'm glad you can speak to it, Gene.
2: Staring at a bowl of cereal, you're not seeing baby Jesus in it?
1: Subconsciously, you have. You just don't know.
3: Okay. So.
2: And finally, your brain is constantly editing your memories. Mm-hmm. Every time you recall a memory, it can be altered slightly before being stored again. So some of your cherished, clearest childhood memories are not entirely accurate. They've been reshaped.
1: Mm-hmm. It makes me think of the line from the Sawyer Brown song. They may not be true, but we sure do remember them well. So, all right, treat your brain today. Treat it to some music, yes. Let's do that next. Mornings in the Country.
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5: Cloudy skies with a few peaks of sun. Today, daytime highs approaching 59. Winds out of the northeast, 8 to 15 miles per hour. Partly cloudy skies. Tonight, slight chance of rain showers. Lows dip down to about 48. Cloudy skies expected. Tomorrow, high temperatures reach up to 61. From the 104.9 Max Country Weather Center, powered by weatherology.com, I'm staff meteorologist Jennifer Wojcicki. Currently 48.
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0: giving you a little less talk and a lot more action, coming to you live from the NE Shed Studios, nesheds.us. Own your space. You can hear more great songs like that one coming up on the 90s at 9, a whole hour, nothing but your favorites from the 90s. Today, you're going to hear from Joe Diffie, John Michael Montgomery, Clint Black, Mark Chestnut. They'll all be in there. That's coming up in just about a half an hour, the 90s at 9. We'll wrap things up with Bryce and Alex, too. But before we get there, Tracy Lawrence, Alan Jackson, Reba, and Brooks and Dunn, they're all coming up.
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2: 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Traders will be waiting to see the crop progress report this afternoon and how the harvest pace has progressed during a week of favorable weather. The remnants of the most recent hurricane will likely cause some more delays this week, with chances for rain coming back across the plains. Corn futures overnight were just slightly higher, still feeling the pressure of the USDA numbers projecting 407 million bushels of extra corn last week. The French corn crop, though, was cut once again to 7.3 million metric tons, the lowest since 1980. Soybeans were lower overnight with higher projected yield and the rapid planting pace in South America. There is some optimism about more Chinese purchases as they return from their holiday. And wheat futures are mixed with more strikes between Russia and Ukraine overnight. December corn is up a quarter at 483 and a quarter. March down a quarter at 497 and a quarter. November soybeans down 2 3/4 at 1285. January down 2 3/4 at 1302. December Chicago wheat up 2 at 674 and a quarter. March up 1.5 at 687 and a half. December KC wheat up 2 3/4 at 718. March up 2 3/4 at 730 and 3/4. December soybean meal down 680 at 361.90. December bean oil up 68 at 69.31. October live cattle up 2 pennies at 224.77. December up a dime at 226.77. October feeders up 45 at 343.92. November up 40 at 341.52. October lean hogs down 12 at 75.47. 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
12: Cloudy skies with a few peaks of sun. Today, daytime highs approaching 59. Winds out of the northeast, 8 to 15 miles per hour. Partly cloudy skies. Tonight, slight chance of rain showers. Lows dip down to about 48. Cloudy skies expected. Tomorrow, high temperatures reach up to 61. From the 104.9 Max Country Weather Center, powered by weatherology.com, I'm staff meteorologist Jennifer Wojcicki. Currently 48.
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1: Mornings in the country, Tuesday morning. I am Gene, and for one final time, checking in with Bryce and Alex. Good morning.
2: The worst part about Gen Z is that they just live up to their reputation sometimes.
3: For clarification, who's Gen Z?
2: Not us.
3: What is the age?
2: Younger
3: range?
2: Than us.
1: It's like
2: probably
1: 23
2: in their 20s.
1: And younger.
3: We're going to go after those in their 20s this morning. Go ahead.
1: Like 18 to 23, I think.
2: Just saying that sometimes they live up to their reputation. When they get paintbrushed, sometimes there's a reason why.
1: Stereotypes are stereotypes for a reason.
2: They're asking which jobs pay the most for the least.

0: least amount of work.
1: Are you sure you didn't confuse this with Gene?
2: I would like to hear more
0: about
2: this.
0: Could be Gene as well. Okay? So if you're interested in a job where you don't have to put in much effort and still get paid a nice little living wage, I've got just the list for you.
2: Please do tell.
0: Let's start with the obvious. Things like social media influencer.
2: Mm-hmm. Is that really a job?
0: I was just going to say, unless you make it big, which is very unlikely, you're not going to be making a lot of money.
1: Aren't you here to rain on their parade?
0: Tell me I'm wrong.
1: I don't know.
0: Tell me I'm wrong.
1: I'm not one of them.
0: Long-haul truck driver.
1: Really?
0: Mm-hmm.
1: Gen Z is interested in long-haul trucking?
0: Because evidently there's not a lot of work involved and you get paid a decent wage.
1: Gotta have you pay attention, friends.
0: I don't disagree. You can't
1: hands
0: be
1: on the wheel.
0: Scrolling through TikTok.
2: Mm-hmm. At least you shouldn't be.
0: Skyscraper window washer.
2: Okay. First of all, washing windows is not easy. And then, of course, you know, you're dangling from a chain how many hundreds of feet in the air? No, mm-hmm. thank you.
0: We could purchase real estate because one of the options on here is a parking lot owner.
2: Hmm.
0: I didn't know those were really up for sale, but I suppose if you get your hands on one,
3: especially around Memorial Stadium,
0: start charging some money.
3: $40 a parking spot.
0: Yeah.
2: There you go.
0: On you go. People are going to pay it.
2: You got to get that land first, though.
0: Along with that, okay, once you get, you know, the money to buy a parking lot that's for sale, you can be a parking lot security guard. One dude saying he made $27 an hour by just staying awake. That was his job.
2: Mm-hmm.
0: And finally, on the list of things that you can make money on and not have to do a whole lot of work, this is questionable at best, but on the list is a nuclear power plant worker. $130K, and all they have to do is inspections, allegedly. Probably, which seems questionable.
3: If you're going in with a mindset, how little of work can I do? Mm-hmm. It's not going to end well for you.
0: Mm-hmm. You could be a UFC ring announcer as well. Allegedly, $100K.
3: I'm done with this list.
2: Okay.
0: Good luck, Gen Z.
2: Send me the link to that UFC thing. Anyway, we'll wrap it up on that note, and you go forth, be fruitful. I'll be right back. More music next. Mornings in the Country.
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0: equipment includes a 2022 Zimatic 9500 7-tower center pivot with a 75-horsepower electric power unit. 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
1: This is the Nebraska Soybean Report, your update on research, demand, and innovation powered by Nebraska soybean farmers and their checkoff. Dylan Mangel is with Nebraska Extension and says growers are seeing a number of things out in their fields this year.
2: I'm hearing two different things, but they're kind of both true. And first is that yields seem to look pretty good across a lot of the state where growers are getting into the field. I think there were a lot of concerns just after having such a wet September, but simultaneously seed quality seems to not be the greatest. There's a lot of purple seed stain out there, and that's something that growers are concerned when they see it, but oftentimes I'm hearing that elevators aren't so concerned about it because it's so prevalent. There's not widespread deductions that we're hearing about. But as growers are doing that, they might be seeing areas of their fields where they have some unexplained yield loss, maybe low yielding pockets that aren't necessarily spots they would have expected, like lower spots in the field. And oftentimes that can be associated with soybean cyst nematode, which is just a small roundworm that lives in the soil. We really can't see it without a microscope. So it's hard to tell if that's truly it. And it often doesn't have above ground symptoms. So soil testing is really the only way they can figure out if that's what they're dealing with.
1: And the Nebraska Soybean Board has teamed up with Nebraska Extension to help growers do just that for free.
2: 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And we can see exactly how many nematodes are in a unit of soil. The number of nematodes in there is going to basically correlate with how much yield loss you're having, alongside some other soil properties like sand and pH level really drive that yield loss as well.
1: Again, free soybean cyst nematode soil testing. 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
1: 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March up 3 1/2 at $5.75. November soybeans up 4 3/4 at $12.92 1/2. January up 4 1/4 at $13.09. December Chicago wheat up 4 3/4 at $6.77. March up 4 1/2 at $6.90 1/2. December KC wheat up 7 1/4 at $7.22 1/2. March up 6 3/4 at $7.34 3/4. October live cattle up 35 at $2.25.10. December up 50 at $2.27.10. October feeders up 12 at $3.43.60. November up 27 at $3.41.37. October lean hogs down 15 at $75.45. December down 37 at $68. And class 3 milk for October up 6 at $15.02 here on the Rural Radio Network.
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2: Cloudy skies with a few peaks of sun. Today, daytime highs approaching 59. Winds out of the northeast, 8 to 15 miles per hour. Partly cloudy skies. Tonight, slight chance of rain showers. Lows dip down to about 48. Cloudy skies expected. Tomorrow, high temperatures reach up to 61. From the 104.9 Max Country Weather Center, powered by weatherology.com, I'm staff meteorologist Jennifer Wojcicki. Currently 48.
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Good morning on Max Country Country's all-time hits. 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

0: 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It's happy hour on Max Country. 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

0: Clay Walker on Max Country. You have a little under a half hour here until we close Appy Hour today. 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
1: 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December corn up 3.5 at 486.5. March up 2.75 at $5. November soybeans up 7.75 at $12.95 1/4. January up 6.75 at $13.11 1/2. December Chicago wheat up 4.75 at $6.77. March up 4.5 at $6.90 1/2. December KC wheat up 6 at $7.21 1/4. March up 5.75 at $7.33 3/4. October live cattle down 65 at $2.24.10. December down 95 at $2.25.65. October feeders down 217 at $3.41.30. November down 202 at $3.39.07. October lean hogs down a dime at $75.50. December down 1/4 at $68.12. 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
14: Cloudy skies with a few peaks of sun. Today, daytime highs approaching 59. Winds out of the northeast, 8 to 15 miles per hour. Partly cloudy skies. Tonight, slight chance of rain showers. Lows dip down to about 48. Cloudy skies expected. Tomorrow, high temperatures reach up to 61. From the 104.9 Max Country Weather Center, powered by weatherology.com, I'm staff meteorologist Jennifer Wojcicki. Right now, 50.
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Parker with you from the NE Sheds studios. 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We'll announce the winner later today. If you missed your chance, we have another Appy Hour coming up tomorrow on Wednesday, and then Thursday and Friday this week. 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

0: That's Alabama in a hurry on this Tuesday morning, almost Tuesday afternoon. Parker with you from the NE Sheds studios, brought to you by NE Sheds. Own your space. Tonight we have high school volleyball here on Max Country from the town of Crete. The Crete Cardinals hosting the Seward Blue Jays. 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More music after this from Keith Anderson and Tracy Lawrence, plus the king, George Strait.
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0: 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If two things, they're around this Max Country area. We don't want to get sent out to northern Kansas or the panhandle of Nebraska or anything like that. 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
1: 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December corn is up a quarter at 483 and a quarter. March down a quarter at 497. November soybeans down 3 3/4 at 1284. January down 4 3/4 at 13 1/4 cents. December Chicago wheat is down a quarter at 672. March down a quarter at 685 3/4. December KC wheat up one at 716 and a quarter. March up a half at 728 1/2. October live cattle down 20 at 224.55. December down 30 at 226.32. October feeders down 107 at 342.40. November down 82 at 340.27. October lean hogs unchanged at 75.60. December down 55 at 67.82. And class 3 milk for October up 8 cents at 15.04 here on the Rural Radio Network.
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2: Overcast skies today with daytime highs approaching 57. Northerly winds 8 to 15 miles per hour. Partly cloudy tonight, slight chance of rain showers, lows around 48. 61 tomorrow, cloudy. Showers likely Thursday with highs in the upper 50s, mainly sunny Friday. From the 104.9 Max Country Weather Center, powered by weatherology.com, I'm staff meteorologist Jennifer Wojcicki. Right now, it's 52 degrees.
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0: Guys Like Me by Eric Church on Max Country, Country's all-time hits. I've got more music after this from John Michael Montgomery, some Easton Corbin, the great Toby Keith, and Clay Walker. All after this, you're listening to Max Country.
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0: on Max Country, country's all-time hits. Tonight, high school volleyball on Max Country. We're in Crete for the Crete Cardinals, hosting the Seward Blue Jays. First serve at 7 p.m., pregame at 6:45, or after the JV game ends. Maybe closer to 7 o'clock by the time we begin pregame, just dependent on that second game there at Crete High School. But it's the varsity matchup, Crete and Seward High School Volleyball, tonight on Max Country.
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0: March up a quarter at 497.5. November soybeans down two at 1285.75. January up three at 1301.75. December Chicago wheat down one at 671.25. March down one at 685. December Kansas City wheat down one at 714.25. March down 1.25 at 726.75. October live cattle down 22 at 224.52. December down 30 at 226.30. October feeders down 70 at 342.77. November down 47 at 340.62. October lean hogs up 7 cents at 75.67. December down 42 at 67.95. 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
6: Morvick Auction Company will be conducting a 200-acre Seward County live in-person land auction for the heirs of the late Ralph and Helen Schluckebeer on Monday, November the 9th, 9 a.m. at the Seward County Fairgrounds in Seward, Nebraska, selling 200 acres in two tracts located just south and west of Tamor, Nebraska on Alvo Road. Tract 1 consists of 160 acres of level, pivot-irrigated farm ground with Class 1 and 2 Hastings soils. Irrigation equipment includes a 2022 Zimatic 9500 7-tower center pivot with a 75-horsepower electric power unit. Track 2 consists of 40 acres of level, non-irrigated cropland with Fillmore and Butler soils. Again, that's Monday, November the 9th at 9 a.m., Seward County Fairgrounds in Seward, Nebraska. For more information, contact Russ Morvick of Morvick Auction Company, Davidson, Nebraska at 402-367-8218 or visit morvickauctions.net. Morvick Auction Company will be conducting the following November land auctions. On Wednesday, November the 4th at 9 a.m. at Regis 7 Mile Inn, selling 350 acres consisted of irrigated cropland and pasture to be offered in six tracts located south of Bellwood, Nebraska for the Lauren Schmidt Family Trust. Then on Monday, November the 9th at 9 a.m. at the Seward County Fairgrounds, we'll be offering 200 acres, which is located just south of Tamora, Nebraska. The land will be selling in two tracts, including a 160-acre pivot irrigated quarter and 40 acres of non-irrigated cropland

0: Ralph and Helen Schleckebeer Estate. On Tuesday, November the 10th at 9 a.m. at the Dwight Legion Hall in Dwight, Nebraska, we will be selling 153 acres of non-irrigated Butler County farm for the Dorothy Fox Living Trust. For more information on these farms, contact Russ Morvick, auctioneer and real estate broker at David City, Nebraska, 402-367-8282. Morvick Auction Company will be conducting a no-reserve land auction for the Lauren Schmidt Family Trust on Wednesday, November 4th at 9 a.m. at Reg's 7 Miles Steakhouse, selling 350 acres located south of Bellwood, Nebraska, which will be offered in six tracts. Tract acres pending a survey are tract number 1, 130 acres of pivot irrigated cropland, tract number 2, 65 acres of gravity irrigated cropland, tract 3, 83 acres, rangeland, native grass, timber, pasture, and wildlife habitat. Tract number 4, 30 acres, rangeland, grasses, timber, excellent wildlife habitat. Tract number 5, 24 acres of cropland. Tract number 6, 15 acres cropland. This farm has been in the Schmidt family for 132 years. Once again, this auction is Wednesday, November 4th, 9 a.m., selling 350 acres for the Lauren Schmidt Family Trust. 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
4: Cloudy skies expected this afternoon with daytime highs approaching 57. North winds 8 to 15 miles per hour. Partly cloudy skies tonight, slight chance of rain showers. Lows dip down to about 48. Cloudy skies expected tomorrow. High temperatures reach up to 61. From the 104.9 Max Country Weather Center, powered by weatherology.com, I'm staff meteorologist Jennifer Wojcicki. Right now, it's 52 degrees.
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0: Gary Allen on Max Country, Country's all-time hits. High 50s, low 60s today for the high temperature. It will be like that for most of this week, and then we'll see perhaps some precipitation chances Wednesday and Thursday, and maybe some frost by the end of the week. We might see some low temperatures in the mid to low 30s by Friday night and Saturday, maybe Sunday. So fall season has definitely arrived. More music next year from David Lee Murphy and Chris Stapleton on Max Country.
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4: Hello, everyone. 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Michaela understands the importance of a strong and effective school system within a community. She also understands how important it is to support the students, parents, teachers, and the entire community. A vote for Michaela Conway is the right vote.
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0: 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It starts at 7 o'clock with Seward and Crete. Mike Meyer on the call this evening. My name is Parker Sizeup, signing off today on this Tuesday. We'll talk to you all tomorrow on a Wednesday. More music on the way here in this hour from Aaron Tippin, some Alan Jackson, and Kenny Chesney on Max Country.
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1: Good afternoon. With a check of your closing markets, I'm Lacey Shippey for the Rural

0: 82. December down 22 at 226.37. October feeders down 40 at 343.07. November down 7 at 341.02. October lean hogs unchanged at 75.60. December down 35 at 68.02. That's a look at your closing markets here on the Rural Radio Network.
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10: Cloudy skies expected this afternoon with daytime highs approaching 57. North winds 8 to 15 miles per hour. Partly cloudy skies tonight, slight chance of rain showers. Lows dip down to about 48. Cloudy skies expected tomorrow. High temperatures reach up to 61. From the 104.9 Max Country Weather Center, powered by weatherology.com, I'm staff meteorologist Jennifer Wojcicki. Currently 54.
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0: Brooks and Dunn, Neon Moon. The reboot version of that with Casey Musgraves is amazing as well. 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Yeah, that's okay. We're live and local from the NE Shed Studios, nesheds.us. 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
6: This is the Nebraska Soybean Report, your update on research, demand, and innovation powered by Nebraska soybean farmers and their checkoff. Dylan Mangel is with Nebraska Extension and says growers are seeing a number of things out in their fields this year.
7: I'm hearing two different things, but they're kind of both true. And first is that yields seem to look pretty good across a lot of the state where growers are getting into the field. I think there were a lot of concerns just after having such a wet September. But simultaneously, seed quality seems to not be the greatest. There's a lot of purple seed stain out there, and that's something that growers are concerned when they see it. But oftentimes, I'm hearing that elevators aren't so concerned about it because it's so prevalent. There's not widespread deductions that we're hearing about. But as growers are doing that, they might be seeing areas of their fields where they have some unexplained yield loss, maybe low yielding pockets that aren't necessarily spots they would have expected, like lower spots in the field. And oftentimes that can be associated with soybean cyst nematode, which is just a small roundworm that lives in the soil. We really can't see it with without a microscope. So it's hard to tell if that's truly it. And it often doesn't have above ground symptoms. So soil testing is really the only way they can figure out if that's what they're dealing with.
6: And the Nebraska Soybean Board has teamed up with Nebraska Extension to help growers do just that for free.
7: To take advantage of this program, it's for all Nebraska growers or their crop consultants representing their acres. All we need is a little bit of soil in a soil sample bag, basically a standard sized soil sample bag. And we can see exactly how many nematodes are in a unit of soil. The number of nematodes in there is going to basically correlate with how much yield loss you're having, alongside some other soil properties like sand and pH level really drive that yield loss as well.
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0: Trisha Yearwood, X's and O's on Max Country, 57 this afternoon. Slight chance of showers tomorrow, but 62 for the high. The best chance of rain looks like Wednesday night into Thursday, a 90% chance Wednesday night and Thursday. Thursday's high around 59, Friday 55, and we could see some frost when you wake up Saturday morning.
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3: With Ag Information on the Rural Radio Network, I'm Steve White. Nebraska's Greg Ibaugh has been picked to lead USDA trade efforts. He is set to replace Luke Lindberg, who is leaving for a new post. Before Lindberg transitions to lead the UN World Food Program, Lindberg says a significant egg trade deficit has been cut in half in recent months.
4: By 51% is what the most recent numbers are showing in our 18 months in office. And it's been really a combined effort between the U.S. Department of Agriculture, the U.S. Trade Representative's Office, other parts of the U.S. government, and President Trump's negotiating prowess. But at the end of the day, too, it's really been a partnership driven by our farmers and ranchers.
3: Lindberg has ties to the Midwest and has visited Nebraska during his tenure. He says USDA has led 14 trade missions in the last year, double what the Ag Department normally does. Finally today, more than 70,000 folks who believe in the future of agriculture will gather next week for the 99th National FFA Convention and Expo, bringing together students from across the country for leadership development, career exploration, competitions, and recognition of their achievements. Among them, Jalen Wolfinger of the Sumner Eddyville Miller FFA chapter, a finalist for her beef production project.
5: Seventh grade Jalen's a lot different than where she is right now as a junior in college, and I'm glad that I stuck with it, and I encourage everyone to stick with their SAEs.
3: FFA will also award more than 5,800 American degrees, the organization's highest degree of membership. The convention will be held in Indianapolis through 2040. The Rural Radio Network is planning coverage, so stay tuned for on-the-ground reports from Indianapolis. Looking forward to that next week. 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
1: Cloudy skies expected this afternoon, with daytime highs approaching 57. Northerly winds 8 to 15 miles per hour. Partly cloudy skies tonight, lows level off around 48. Highs level off around 61 tomorrow, overcast skies. Rain showers likely Thursday, high temperatures reach up to 60. 57, lots of sunshine Friday. For the 104.9 Max Country Weather Center, I'm meteorologist Lower Lockwood. Right now, 55.
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Brad Paisley with some mud on the tires from the Any Shed Studios. AnySheds.us. 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A good Tuesday afternoon. Kind of cool outside. Feels like fall, doesn't it?

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1: 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Then on Monday, November the 9th at 9 a.m. at the Seward County Fairgrounds, we will be offering 200 acres, which is located just south of Temora, Nebraska. The land will be selling in two tracts, including a 160-acre pivot irrigated quarter and 40 acres of non-irrigated cropland for the Ralph and Helen Schluckebeer Estate. On Tuesday, November the 10th at 9 a.m. at the Dwight Legion Hall in Dwight, Nebraska, we will be selling 153 acres of non-irrigated Butler County Farm for the Dorothy Fox Living Trust. 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

0: That's John Michael Montgomery on Max Country. Hey, coming up this weekend on Saturday, the Crossroads Conference Volleyball Tournament begins, and York's radio station, every year since 1949, has been a part of the CRC tournament, and this year is no different. 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
1: Good afternoon. 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

0: John Stewart and Associates.
1: Got some good moisture that's going across the southern plains right now, but that adds a little bit of pressure to the wheat market, which we have seen play out. I mean, Chicago wheat's been, call it 4 cents lower here today. Kansas City wheat's been 3 to 4 cents lower as well. But on the flip side, so where that has added a little bit of pressure to this wheat market, the flip side is we've got the tensions and continued bombings and attacks over in the Black Sea market. Overnight, there was a Russian drone that attacked a ship off of Bulgaria.

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7: Cloudy skies expected this afternoon, with daytime highs approaching 57. Northerly winds 8 to 15 miles per hour. Partly cloudy skies tonight, lows dip down to about 46. Slight chance for showers tomorrow, high temperatures reach up to 62. Overcast skies. Rain showers likely Thursday, highs level off around 59. 57, mainly clear skies Friday. For the 104.9 Max Country Weather Center, I'm meteorologist Tulua Lockwood. Right now, it's 55 degrees.
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1: 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My name is Eric. A good Tuesday afternoon. I've got Lone Star on the way. Ronnie Millsap, Tracy Lawrence, and Martina all coming up.

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0: Shania, Honey, I'm Home. It's here on 104.9 Max Country. A reminder, coming up this weekend, Crossroads Conference volleyball action. We will have all of the tournament action from the CRC at the York City Auditorium on Max Country. 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And on Tuesday, we will have the third place in championship matches. 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

Singletary, too much fun. 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What do you get from a pampered cow? 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You get spoiled milk. 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

0: 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What country am I in?
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0: It's always on 5 in Margaritaville, come to think of it.
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3: Lulz up aloft around 46 tonight under partly cloudy skies, northerly winds 8 to 15 miles per hour. Chance of rain showers tomorrow, daytime highs approaching 59, overcast skies. Cloudy skies expected tomorrow night, rain showers likely, lulz dip down to about 49. Highs level off around 59 Thursday with rain showers likely, 57, mainly sunny skies Friday. For the 104.9 Max Country Weather Center, I'm meteorologist Tulu Lockwood. Currently 57.
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Goodman wrote that song, and he told me it was the perfect country and western song. I wrote him back a letter and I told him it was not the perfect country and western song, because he hadn't said anything at all about mama or trains or trucks or prison or getting drunk.

Reba on Max Country. Welcome to your 5 o'clock hour. Thanks for making us part of your Tuesday. Toby Keith is on the way. Willie's coming up. Billy Dean and Gary Allen all on the way.

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0: Trace Adkins, Every Light in the House is on. 57 this afternoon, 46 overnight tonight. Tomorrow, there's a very slight chance of showers late in the afternoon. 62 for the high, but really, the chance of rain is likely overnight Wednesday night and through the day on Thursday. Around a half inch possible Wednesday night, another half to three quarters of an inch on Thursday. Thursday's high, by the way, around 59. And then Friday, sunny and 55. Friday night into Saturday morning, we could see our first frost of the fall. 63, though, for the high on Saturday.
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1: Lulz of Aloft around 46 tonight under partly cloudy skies, northerly winds 8 to 15 miles per hour. Chance of rain showers tomorrow, daytime highs approaching 59, overcast skies. Cloudy skies expected tomorrow night, rain showers likely, lulz dip down to about 49. Highs level off around 59 Thursday with rain showers likely, 57, mainly sunny skies Friday. For the 104.9 Max Country Weather Center, I'm meteorologist Tulua Lockwood. Currently 57.
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1: Are you taking your cows to corn stalks this year? 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
4: Hello, everyone. 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She also understands how important it is to support the students, parents, teachers, and the entire community. A vote for Michaela Conway is the right vote.
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4: Lulz up aloft around 46 tonight, under partly cloudy skies, northerly winds, 8 to 15 miles per hour. Chance of rain showers tomorrow, daytime highs approaching 59, overcast skies. Cloudy skies expected tomorrow night, rain showers likely, will dip down to about 49. Highs level off around 59 Thursday, with rain showers likely, 57, mainly sunny skies Friday. For the 104.9 Max Country Weather Center, I'm meteorologist Tulu Lockwood. Currently 57.
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